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0: 104.5 XLO. We are Jen and Frank. Good morning on your Friday. Right now we are at 5:40.
1: Well, we have a busy show for you. We are launching a sweet deal just before 9 o'clock this morning, so we'll tell you about that. I think you're going to really like it, especially if you're a pizza fan.
0: Oh yeah.
1: Excuse me.
0: We have eaten in this place several times.
1: We have, yes. So we'll tell you what it is. Today happens to be the 25th anniversary of 9/11. I was driving in and it's just a mind meld for Frank and I because we were in this room. I was driving in thinking 25 years ago, I was driving this exact same route. We had no idea what was happening, you know, at 5:40 in the morning. And our world would forever be changed.
0: It was one of those things where you didn't really want to believe it was happening. Like, because when the first one hit the building, we're all going, boy, that's a terrible accident. Nobody in their wildest dreams would think what was about to happen.
1: Do you remember when it first happened, and we can talk about this later, and our coworker Jag, who was with us at the time, or on the air with us at the time, we thought it was the World Tower in Boston. Do you remember that?
0: Yeah, it was all kinds of confusion, because you have to understand, back then there was no social media. There was none of that.
1: I have a list.
0: Our information that we got was from three different sources.
1: Yeah, so 2001 when this happened, no iPhone, no Facebook, no Instagram, no TikTok, no YouTube, no Gmail, no Uber, no Venmo, no FaceTime, no Alexa, and no Netflix streaming. Wikipedia was only months old. Google was only a few years old, and the iPod had not even been invented yet. So this is 2001, 25 years ago. That is amazing.
0: You know, it's amazing that we're still together doing this, because if you don't know anything about this business, this is so rare.
1: It's so rare. So we're so blessed. Yeah. And so just like there's a lot of emotions happening today in this room. But you can hang out with us. We're going to have a great day. 104.5 XLO.

0: Ariana Grande, Hate That I Made You Love Me on 104.5 XLO. Don't forget her new movie. I believe it's called Focker-in-Law, the Meet the Fockers movie. She's in the new one. I have to be so careful when I say that.
1: Yeah.
0: That is out around Thanksgiving. I saw the trailer. It looks really, really cute.
1: Especially if somebody's driving around with young kids in the car, and they may not listen as closely as adults will. And
0: no, I'm just worried about myself saying it correctly.
1: That's what I mean, and I'm worried about some kid hearing it.
0: Oops.
1: Went to school, lets it rip.
0: Can you imagine if you're on the press tour for that and you have to say that over and over again?
1: I think maybe after a while you might see how close to the line you can get by mispronouncing it.
0: Possibly, yes.
1: See the reaction.

0: Good morning. Here are the stories we are following at this hour. It's been 25 years since 9/11, the attack upon America. At 8 a.m. in Boston, the names of the 219 Massachusetts residents and former residents who perished will be read. There will be a moment of silence at 8:46, the time the first plane hit the World Trade Center tower. ABC says TSA is considering allowing pre-check members to bring bottles of water through airport security. The possible change would apply to travelers enrolled in the TSA pre-check program. Halloween shopping starting early this year. HalloweenCostume.com's 2026 consumer survey found that 30% of people say comfort is their most important costume consideration. That's up from 20% in 2024. Site's top-selling August costumes: toddler Spider-Man, infant Flounder, woman's country singer costume, and a children's Michael Jackson thriller costume. A.J. Brown, the Patriots' number one wide receiver, is said to have suffered a high ankle sprain in the loss to the Seahawks. He will undergo more tests, but his being available for the Pats' next game is an open question. Sox take on the Royals tonight at Fenway. Next week, Fan Appreciation Week for the Worcester Red Sox. Mostly sunny, high in the 70s today, low in the 50s overnight. Sunny in 70s on Saturday. Rain comes in after midnight. Showers and thunderstorms on Sunday. I'm Hank Stoltz, and you're up to date.
1: Right now in Nashua, 57, Framingham, 59, 60 in downtown Worcester. 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

0: 5 XLO. We are Jen and Frank. Happy flipping Friday to you people. It's 6:13 in the morning.
1: Yes, I was at the laundromat yesterday at about 6 o'clock because my washing machine is working perfectly fine. However, if you've been following along, last week my dryer decided to. Well, it had been slowly like sounding
0: making
1: squeakier
0: a little noise, yeah.
1: And squeakier and. I think I told you when my parents came into town, they're like, you need to get that fixed. So I finally called a repair person.
0: How many days ago were they supposed to show?
1: Well, hold on. So okay. Last week they came out as scheduled. The guy took the thing apart. He said, it's the belt. It's this other part. I have to order it. We don't keep the parts on the truck anymore. I said, okay, this is Wednesday of last week. I go, how long does it typically take? A week to get the parts. So I'm like, this is crazy, but what am I going to do? You know?
0: Yeah.
1: So I schedule the appointment a week later. They were supposed to be here. And then earlier in the week, on Tuesday of this week, when you weren't here, Lady D's in, I get a text on my phone. The parts came in early. We can move your day up a day. They were supposed to come.
0: They're the ones who initiated
1: this. They did. Yeah. So they were supposed to originally come this week, Thursday, yesterday. They said, we could move it to Wednesday. I'm like, this is amazing. So I clear my calendar for Wednesday. I'm waiting around all day. There's a text number where you can text the person, I don't know, back at the center that's sending all the people out in trucks. Or
0: the imaginary center.
1: Yeah. She's like, hi, my name's whatever. Your tech is supposed to be there at 1:07. I'm like, okay, this is beautiful. So then I'm waiting and 1:07 passes and it's 3 o'clock and I send a text, any update? And she writes back, your tech is supposed to be there at 1:07. And I said,
0: what time
1: wait
0: is
1: a
0: this
1: second,
0: when you sent
1: it's 3
0: that?
1: O'clock.
0: Yeah, so he's not coming at 1:07.
1: I don't know if you know this, but it's 3 o'clock. She's like, oh, I'm sorry. I just read the screen and it said 1:07. I go, yeah, we're going back in time now. It's Back to the Future. Long story short, I ended up waiting the entire day. They kept saying the tech's on the way.
0: Tech wasn't on the way.
1: It wasn't on the way. So there was some sort of confusion between the person that was texting and the person that was actually in the truck. Driving to places. So I didn't hear anything yesterday. And then I got a confirmation. Your appointment is scheduled this morning from 8 to 11. So last night I had to do laundry because the towels have been stacking up. So
0: did people see you in there? Because, like, did somebody feel bad and they're going to start a GoFundMe for you because you need to use the dryer?
1: There were a lot of people in there that don't have the luxury of having a washing machine and dryer. No. So I washed everything at home, and then you don't realize how heavy wet stuff is, towels especially. So I schlepped them out, put them in the dryer. Those dryers are high power.
0: That's what I like. If you really seriously have a lot of stuff, maybe you come back from vacation.
1: It's unbelievable.
0: You could throw it all in one washer and all
1: minutes,
0: in one dryer.
1: 20 minutes of those things were dry, and mine takes a lot longer at home. So I was happy. I folded the towels, got them home. Leah's like, are these new towels, newly washed? I said, I went to the laundromat for you.
0: Oh, my God.
1: She's like, thank you so much.
0: Well, who's ever supposedly on their way to Jen's house today,
1: yes!
0: Dear God, go.
1: Please,
0: get there.
1: I need you there.

0: 95 XLO. We are Jen and Frank on your Friday. It is 6:26.
1: So the Big E starts next week on the 18th, Friday the 18th. I went for the first time last year. I have to tell you, I had an absolute blast eating my way through the Big E.
0: We were talking for years that we need to go.
1: And I ended up going with Jag, one of our friends, our mutual friend who's going to be in a little later on. He was with us on 9/11. And we just, I ate a cream puff. I ate specialty pizza.
0: You're still smiling when you're talking about it.
1: Just because there's all this weird food that's just kind of fun to discover. Well, I'm bringing it up because the 2026 State Fair of Texas, now going viral, it features 40 new foods, including a Twinkie stuffed with brisket. How would you feel about this, Frank?
0: It's sacrilegious.
1: It is the
0: brisket,
1: twinkle brisket star.
0: Oh.
1: It also has bacon in there, jalapenos, and cream cheese. So they fill it with brisket, jalapenos, cream cheese, and bacon. Then they bread it with panko, deep fry it, and it's topped with a raspberry chipotle sauce.
0: What the hell?
1: I thought that'd be right up your alley.
0: What stoner came up with that?
1: They're always coming up with like really unusual foods. The fair in Texas.
0: Everything's fine except for this Twinkie.
1: You don't like that part.
0: No.
1: The fair also has a frozen watermelon wrapped in 6 feet of fruit by the foot. That's that like fruit leather.
0: Yeah.
1: So, if you like strange foods, get to one of these fairs.
0: Eating a tapeworm made out of that fruit.
1: Yes, you are. That's wrapped around a frozen watermelon. And guess what? Someone will buy it and they'll have a smile on their face too. Hey, it's Jen. I was chatting with my coworker Laura the other day about doing her estate plan. I'm working with Hannah at Callahan Inman and I finally am getting around to doing it. 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
11: Good morning. Here are the stories we are following at this hour. Events across America and the Bay State today commemorating the 25th anniversary of the attack upon America. The names of those killed in the attack on the World Trade Center towers who had Massachusetts ties will be read in Boston beginning at 8 a.m. There will be a moment of silence at 8:46, the time the first plane hit the tower, and a wreath will be laid at the 9/11 memorial at the Boston Public Garden at that time. Many of the city's best-known landmarks will be bathed in blue light for the 25th anniversary. The Fort Hood Herald says Meta is giving free Ray-Ban MetaSmart glasses to blind veterans across America. More than 130,000 American veterans are legally blind and eligible for the glasses. The glasses can identify objects, read documents, answer phone calls, and help with everyday tasks using voice commands. Boston College will play their annual Red Bandana game against Rutgers today. The game honors BC grad Wells Crowther, who became known as the man in the red bandana. He helped save more than a dozen people before losing his own life when the South Tower fell. Sox are at home at Fenway against the Royals tonight. High in the 70s today with mostly sunny skies. Cool overnight, low near 50. Sunny in 70s on Saturday. Rain coming in after midnight. It'll be a rainy day on Sunday. I'm Hank Stoltz, and you're up to date.
1: New England weather. Less humid with sunshine. A few clouds out there popping around. High of 75 tonight. Clear, your low of 51. Right now it is 58 in downtown Worcester. It's 6:34. It's somber. 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

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Well, Teddy Swims hitting the road on the Ugly Tour. One lucky listener getting the ultimate glow up when a trip for two to Orlando. Flights, a two-night hotel stay, two premium tickets to see Teddy Swims do his thing. We have your national text keyword this morning. It is the word everything. Text everything, EVERYTHING, everything,

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1: Let's start off with Taylor Swift, allegedly frustrated by Travis's training camp schedule, but refused to complain to him. Well, how do we have this story then?
2: So she's complaining through the media.
1: I guess Travis's NFL preparation has kept them from seeing each other every day, although they do see each other every week. Taylor obviously wants to support Travis, her new husband, but doesn't want to make him feel guilty about his absence. Well, now the media's got
2: late
1: the story.
2: Yeah. Well, why doesn't she buy a house around Kansas City?
1: Well, I was thinking the exact same thing, and I'll tell you about that in a second. But Travis and the Chiefs are scheduled to open their season against the Denver Broncos. That is, what is it, this weekend or next weekend?
2: I believe it's this weekend. Okay. It might be the Monday night football game. I don't know.
1: Okay, we'll have to look that up. Well, you mentioned a house. Taylor and Travis recently bought a $5.35 million Tudor-style mansion in Ohio. Now, that is where he's from. The home has 8 bedrooms, 11 bathrooms, a theater, a wine cellar, a fitness center, a sauna, and a guest cottage. The couple plans to build a fence around the property. This has reportedly upset some of the neighbors who are concerned about their lake views.
2: How big of a fence is this going to be?
1: I'm looking up distance from Kansas City because I don't think it's too long of a distance if she's in Kansas or if she's in Ohio.
2: How about you do this? You find the most expensive hotel in the area with the biggest suite and rent it and hang there for a few weeks.
1: Yeah, she could do that as well. It's a little bit, 637 miles to where their place is to Kansas City. I mean, it's not that far away. You have to go through Indiana to get there. I was saying to Frank, it's like, this happens. You don't want it to happen, but you want to spend time.
2: Why is it happening?
1: Well, because she probably wants to spend time with her new husband and is frustrated that he is now off doing the thing that she knew he was going to do.
2: Well, that would be the equivalent of him saying, I'm not happy with you touring anymore. How would that go over?
1: Yeah, probably not well at all. Mm. Simon Cowell considering marrying his longtime fiance Lauren Silverman after his recent back surgery. She has been by his side during his recovery. He is reconsidering the prenup agreement that was kind of the hitch in all of this. And here is Stella Lefty talking about her song Boston reaching number 3 on the Billboard Hot 100 charts.
3: I was like, no, it's not. I really didn't believe it. And I was just like,

0: I'm not even looking. I'm not looking. But then when I saw it and I was like, okay, this is the craziest thing that's ever happened to me ever. And to be on there, like, below Taylor Swift and Ella Langley, I was just like, all right, I'm good. I can die now.
1: I'm good. I can die now.
2: By the way, Stella telling Billboard magazine she only had a chorus when her snippet of Boston originally went viral. She said it was just for fun and wasn't thinking anything about it. So when people started to like it, I was like, oh, shoot, I need to finish the song now. And look what's happened. 645, that's The Buzz. 104.5 XLO.
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1: Today is the 25th anniversary of 9/11. At 7:10 this morning, we'll talk about it. Frank and I were actually in this room together 25 years ago when this happened. We'll tell you about the fact that there was not technology back then like there is today. We'll go over that. And then people born on 9/11 are turning 25 this year. So we'll mention that as well. So stick around. That's in at about 7:10 this morning.
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11: Good morning. Here are the stories we are following at this hour. It's been 25 years since 9/11, the attack upon America. At 8 a.m. in Boston, the names of the 219 Massachusetts residents and former residents who perished will be read. There will be a moment of silence at 8:46, the time the first plane hit the World Trade Center tower. ABC says TSA is considering allowing pre-check members to bring bottles of water through airport security. The possible change would apply to travelers enrolled in the TSA PreCheck program. Halloween shopping starting early this year. HalloweenCostume.com's 2026 consumer survey found that 30% of people say comfort is their most important costume consideration. That's up from 20% in 2024. Site's top-selling August costumes, toddler Spider-Man, infant Flounder, woman's country singer costume, and a children's Michael Jackson thriller costume. A.J. Brown, the Patriots' number one wide receiver, is said to have suffered a high ankle sprain in the loss to the Seahawks. He will undergo more tests, but his being available for the Pats' next game is an open question. Sox take on the Royals tonight at Fenway. Next week, Fan Appreciation Week for the Worcester Red Sox. Mostly sunny, high in the 70s today, low in the 50s overnight. Sunny in 70s on Saturday. Rain comes in after midnight. Showers and thunderstorms on Sunday. I'm Hank Stoltz, and you're up to date.
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0: 104.5 XLO. We are Jen and Frank. It is Friday, September 11th, 7:13, 25 years ago. At this point in our morning, Jen and I were together. It was a completely normal morning.
1: It was, and I was driving in this morning. I told you earlier that I was driving in thinking, you know, I did this 25 years ago. At that hour that I was driving in, I was like, the world was as we know it.
0: Yeah, and 25 years ago, you were 14. I was 16,
1: We were very young.
0: Yeah.
1: Well, we have the world, what it was like before 9/11. There was no iPhone, by the way, no Facebook, no Instagram, no TikTok, no YouTube, no Gmail, no Uber, no Venmo, no FaceTime, no Alexa, no Netflix. Wikipedia was only a few months old. Google was only a few years old. Even the iPod had not been announced yet. So that's just, if you think about that, and when we were in here and this happened, we just didn't have the resources to be able to cover it.
0: Oh, like they do today. I mean,
1: yeah,
0: it's unbelievable.
1: Like, nowadays, I mean, we'd be online, we'd be getting information. Back then, we were literally, I don't even think we had a TV in the studio, did we?
0: We had a, there was a news service that would send
1: like
0: us stuff.
1: Like a newswire.
0: Yeah, would send us stuff. But then we had a coworker, Jag, who we had monitor CNN and keep us up to date because they were the only ones who really were doing anything.
1: Yeah, and he's going to be heading in a little later on this morning to talk about his remembering of that particular morning. But I do remember we had a syndicated show on our sister station, and we were walking over there because at least they had more resources than we did.
0: Right.
1: And we were kind of listening to what they were reporting. But when we were first in here, we didn't know what to make of it. Like everybody, we thought it was the Trade Center in Boston, and a plane had just gotten off course, and it was an accident. Yeah, and
0: we ended up staying on the air until 2 or 3 in the afternoon.
1: We did, and we met a couple of people when we went, I think we were going to Canopy, and they said they remembered listening to the show with us that morning and staying with us the whole afternoon. People that were born on 9/11 are turning 25 this year.
0: So to them, this is just like Pearl Harbor to older people.
1: Yeah, which to me, think about
0: when there's no significance other than a moment in history.
1: So for the previous 24 anniversaries, the official 9/11 ceremony included 6 moments of silence. Today, for the 25th anniversary, there will be 7. The additional moment permanently recognizes people who died in the years afterward from 9/11 related illnesses and injuries, which was a lot of people.
0: Yeah. Well, I keep worrying about my brother because he was on top of that pile, digging through it.
1: Explain what happened with your brother.
0: My brother Kevin. He's out there a little bit. He lived in Connecticut.
1: In Connecticut, he's out there. Yeah,
0: and that's what I meant. Sure,
1: yeah, right.
0: Geographically. And he was watching on TV in Connecticut, and he said he just had to do something. He went to a hardware store, bought a hard hat, got a vest, a shovel, gloves, and all that, and headed down there and jumped on a truck of some rescue workers, and he's ended up on the top of the pile digging through looking for people. But I mean, I was, whenever he told me that, I was like,
1: you know,
0: oh,
1: the
0: my
1: dust and everything that people were breathing in,
0: plus the other building had just fallen. I mean,
1: it's very scary. Yeah. But some people felt like they just needed, they were compelled to help.
0: And we had a lot of listeners help because we started to raise stuff to send it to New York through the fire department.
1: Oh, yeah, I remember
0: Don Courtney, Paul Brosnahan, all those guys. Yeah.
1: So, it's just, it's very, like, I get goosebumps thinking about it. But today is the 25th anniversary of 9/11.

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0: 104.5 XLO, we are Jen and Frank. We're here with co-worker Keith. It's already 7:29 on a Friday.
1: Yeah, and we were just remembering 9/11, 25th anniversary. And Keith, where were you on 9/11? Everyone that was alive the time remembers.
2: So we were doing a refi at our house in Worcester. And the guy was coming out, and we had the Today Show on in the background. And the first thing I remember is when they said a small plane hit the tower. You kind of like,
1: Same thing with us. We thought, oh, something got off course and hit a building.
2: So, like you guys, I mean, I was just like doing stuff, and then it kept getting worse. And I remember as I realized something really bad was happening, my daughter, who's now 25, was like 2 months old. I remember walking in and seeing her laying in the crib, and I'm like, what is this kid's world going to be like? You know,
1: you had one of those moments.
2: Absolutely. And the other thing for me personally, I was working in Boston and I was working at night. So I remember driving to the city. First of all, music stations, we had no playbook of what to do. Are we going to do all news?
1: Oh, same with us. Music? Yeah. And we're here to bring you up and entertain you and be fun and light. And that day we couldn't do that.
2: And you couldn't do it for a while. It was weird. I know this, you guys were here. There was this weird sense of anxiety about what, even like 2 months later, you're like, okay. But I, getting back to the Boston thing, so that day I had to drive through the Prue Tunnel, and I actually had anxiety about going through your big buildings. Yeah. I know that sounds weird because we know what happened, but you did not know what was coming next.
1: Well, there is a story coming out about a couple of friends that are still friends 25 years later after that fateful day. They did not know each other before September 11th. They encountered each other while escaping the South Tower. They both made it out. They remained close afterwards. 25 years later, they're still part of one another's lives, refer to themselves as blood brothers. They've gone to family milestones. They spent decades sharing their stories with each other in schools and other groups. So that just shows the bond. There was good things, that friendship that came out of that.
2: Well, the other scary thing for me is my sister was working in New York City. She was working for Calvin Klein, and we fortunately got a hold of her quick, but it was just like, you know, people forget, in 2001, we didn't have smartphones.
1: Oh, yeah. Hmm. I went over the list of all the stuff that we didn't have. I mean, we didn't have the smartphones. No iPhones, Facebook, Instagram, TikTok, YouTube, Gmail, Uber, Venmo, FaceTime. The list goes on and on.
2: Yeah, you had a website that buffered for...
1: How did we survive? I know.
2: We did okay.
1: Yeah, we did okay, but yeah, 25 years.
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10: Good morning. Here are the stories we are following at this hour. Events across America and the Bay State today commemorating the 25th anniversary of the attack upon America. The names of those killed in the attack on the World Trade Center towers who had Massachusetts ties will be read in Boston beginning at 8 a.m. There will be a moment of silence at 8:46, the time the first plane hit the tower, and a wreath will be laid at the 9/11 memorial at the Boston Public Garden at that time. Many of the city's best-known landmarks will be bathed in blue light for the 25th anniversary. The Fort Hood Herald says a Meta is giving free Ray-Ban MetaSmart glasses to blind veterans across America. More than 130,000 American veterans are legally blind and eligible for the glasses. The glasses can identify objects, read documents, answer phone calls, and help with everyday tasks using voice commands. Boston College will play their annual Red Bandana game against Rutgers today. The game honors BC grad Wells Crowther, who became known as the man in the red bandana. He helped save more than a dozen people before losing his own life when the South Tower fell. Sox are at home at Fenway against the Royals tonight. High in the 70s today with mostly sunny skies. Cool overnight, low near 50. Sunny in 70s on Saturday. Rain coming in after midnight. It'll be a rainy day on Sunday. I'm Hank Stoltz and you're up to date.
1: 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In Boston, 63. 62 in downtown Worcester, 737. 104.5 XLO.

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1: Snoop Dogg will host the MTV Video Music Awards live from Los Angeles on September 27th. It will be the first time since 2017 that the VMAs have chosen a location outside of New York or New Jersey. Now, Snoop is a 13-time VMAs nominee and has won 3 Moon Man Awards. He made his debut in 1994 and closed the 1999 show with Dr. Dre and Eminem.
2: Amazing.
1: So
2: remember
1: he's
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1: good.
2: He was more popular than anybody else over there.
1: 100%. I do remember that. And Taylor Sheridan, the mind behind Lioness and Yellowstone. I mean, the list of shows goes on and on. He's developing a new pirate series. MGM's new show is an adaptation of Treasure Island. The series will premiere in the U.S. on October 11th. So if you're a fan of Taylor Sheridan and his shows, you might want to watch that. 742, that's The Buzz. 104.5 XLO. 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
0: Erica Farley was an EMT and an organ donor. 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
1: So your mother-in-law just turned 100.
0: Yep.
1: You went to celebrate her birthday not too long ago, back in July.
0: Yeah.
1: Correct, end of July. Well, now I'm bringing it up. She just celebrated 100. This Costa Rican man says he's the oldest person. His name is Jose Flores. He's claiming he's the world's oldest man at 119.
0: Wow.
1: His age still needs international verification. He lives in Costa Rica, where he spends most of his days napping.
0: I was just going to say, it's always these people from these islands. They have no stress whatsoever.
1: Napping, eating meals prepared by his granddaughter, and arm wrestling his granddaughter. His ID says he was born on July 11th, 1907. Officials are now reviewing his birth certificate and other records. He has 8 children, 23 grandchildren, 25 great-grandchildren, and 1 great-great-granddaughter. So
0: wow.
1: He is trying to run up against the current oldest living person, Ethel Catterham of Britain.
0: Hi, Ethel.
1: Who says she is 117 this year. So this would make Jose 2 years older than her if they do indeed verify this.
0: It's unbelievable. That's how long. Think of what that guy has seen throughout his life.
1: Yeah. And it really is crazy to wrap your mind around it. Yeah. 1907, he was born. So he's even giving Grandma Lou a run for her money.
0: Easily.
1: I was trying to figure out, could he have been Grandma's? Yeah, he could have been.
0: Could be Grandma Lou's
1: dad. Yeah.
0: Wow, you're old when that's happening. I'll say that.
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10: Good morning. Here are the stories we are following at this hour. It's been 25 years since 9/11, the attack upon America. At 8 a.m. in Boston, the names of the 219 Massachusetts residents and former residents who perished will be read. There will be a moment of silence at 8:46, the time the first plane hit the World Trade Center tower. ABC says TSA is considering allowing pre-check members to bring bottles of water through airport security. The possible change would apply to travelers enrolled in the TSA pre-check program. Halloween shopping starting early this year. HalloweenCostume.com's 2026 consumer survey found that 30% of people say comfort is their most important costume consideration. That's up from 20% in 2024. Site's top-selling August costumes: toddler Spider-Man, infant Flounder, woman's country singer costume, and a children's Michael Jackson Thriller costume. A.J. Brown, the Patriots' number one wide receiver, is said to have suffered a high ankle sprain in the loss to the Seahawks. He will undergo more tests, but his being available for the Pats' next game is an open question. Sox take on the Royals tonight at Fenway. Next week, Fan Appreciation Week for the Worcester Red Sox. Mostly sunny, high in the 70s today, low in the 50s overnight. Sunny in 70s on Saturday. Rain comes in after midnight. Showers and thunderstorms on Sunday. I'm Hank Stoltz, and you're up to date.
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0: Yeah. 104.5 XLO. We are Jen and Frank live in the Clinton Savings Bank studio. Always fired up when we talk to this guy, Chef Freddy from the Bronx. How are you?
1: Awesome. What are you doing? Chef Freddy's in LBI.
2: What is LBI?
1: Down on the Jersey Shore, Long Beach Island.
0: What is it, some brothel?
1: Yeah, there's a lot of them out here. Nah, this is a great, wholesome town. No hotels, just little houses with decks on top.
2: Wow. Okay, and you just told me you're a little hungover. What happened last night?
1: Well, you know, so everybody goes to bed like early out here, especially the season's over. So I had some Tito's, and you look at the stars. All night, gorgeous. Right on the beach, the wind. Oh, man, no light pollution, you know?
2: Did Chef Freddy have a little bit too much fun last night?
1: Yes. We had some good dinner.
0: You didn't wake up at the beach with a bunch of lifeguards looking at you, did you?
1: No, I'm close enough, but...
0: You got off there before the sun came up, I hope.
1: Yeah, absolutely. What gorgeous, gorgeous weather we're having, man. Unbelievable.
2: Oh, so nice.
0: If somebody's giving you CPR, you've drank too much.
1: We started with a little Cheetos, and we ended up with some vino.
2: Frank knows that from experience, by the way. All right, so... This Sunday, we're getting back to the recipes. I know you want to get back to some of these recipes that you've been dying to make all summer. What are we going to be doing, Chef?
1: All right. This one's called the Gumusigyama sandwich.
2: What?
1: Gumusigyama means, what's the name? You know, there's not even a name for it. So it's a Gumusigyama sandwich. It's like a fried dough with mozzarella. You know what mozzarella is?
2: I know it's some sort of meat. I've seen it at the deli before.
1: It's like an Italian bologna, you know?
0: That's not the one with the fingernails in it.
1: No.
0: What is that one called?
1: What do they call that? I forget what they call that.
2: Olive loaf?
0: No, that's even worse.
1: Something cheese, head cheese. You'll never catch me eating that. Yeah. That's great. Yeah, watch it. You get some fried dough. Get yourself some fresh dough, you know, from somewhere, a pizzeria, or, you know, if you go to the supermarket, and fry that dough. You flat it out like a pizza, and so you're making your own panini, but it tastes so much better, right? You put it on some kind of grill, you fry it up, and then you saute your mozzarella, get it nice and hot and a little bit crispy. Put it on air with some feta. You're going to need feta cheese, banana peppers.
2: Right now.
1: yeah.
0: Maybe we should just say, go take out this weekend. Freddy's too hungover.
2: Yeah.
1: a little balsamic, a little feta cheese. Or you could use brie. Put it on there, get it hot.
2: Frank loves regular American bologna. Could you ever use that on this?
1: Mozzarella is that much better. With like some thinly sliced red onions on there. So you heat up the mozzarella and the sandwich and the brie, but then you open it up and you put some... Spring lettuce in there, a little red onion, and balsamic glaze, and olive oil.
2: Frank can't stop laughing because.
1: It's incredible, but
2: we believe you.
1: It tastes so good, but I don't know the name. You know, I have a name. I call it the Gumusigyama sandwich.
2: Say the name.
1: What's the name? What's the name? All right. What do you call this thing? Gumusigyama. It's in my dialect, my family's dialect. What is this sandwich? It's called.
2: See,
1: in
2: we
1: Spanish,
2: have a.
1: It would be, what would it be in Spanish?
2: I don't know. Yama.
1: Molto bene. Yeah, Gumusigyama sandwich.
0: So, what are you doing today?
2: Yeah, what's on the agenda today? Recovery.
1: I'm literally gonna rise out of bed right now and go for a walk.
2: Drink lots of fluids.
0: Bloody Marys, my friend.
2: No, not Bloody Marys. No, drink water.
1: Right.
2: Water. Thank you. Liquid IV. All right, Freddie. We're going to look for that recipe this weekend. We'll post the video. Everyone follow Chef Freddie on Instagram and Facebook, and we'll talk to you soon.
0: Before you go on that walk, grab a defibrillator.
1: Yeah. Well, I stay close. I walk around the house. That's it.
0: All right, Freddie. Take care.
2: Bye. Ciao. Ciao for now.
1: I love you guys. Take care. Bye.
2: Bye.

0: XLO, we are Jen and Frank. Good morning. It is 8:20.
1: We are on the 25th anniversary of 9/11 here at 8:20 on your Friday. We're joined by our friend Jag, who actually worked at XLO the day of 9/11 when Frank and I were here on the air and didn't have many resources other than our friend and coworker Jag at the time. Hi, good morning.
2: Morning, how are you?
0: Now, just so people know, Jen read all the stuff before. There was no social media. We didn't have access to anything. CNN was pretty much the only news channel that at that point that was 24 hours a day. And we had to rely on basically you watching the TV and then
1: calling in
0: and telling us what's the latest update.
2: Yeah, well, I was supposed to be working, I guess, but I got off to a sort of a late start that morning. Got in my car, turned on the news, and I heard that some plane hit. I'm like, all right, I'm going to go back into my apartment and take a look on TV and see what was happening.
1: Now, did you think it was just like a plane that went off course and it was an accident type of thing like we did?
2: That's what the news was saying, so that certainly led me to believe it. And then, I just hung around my TV for about 15 minutes, and, then the next one hit.
0: Yeah.
2: And I knew you guys didn't have any resources here, so I made a phone call and reported live from my living room.
0: Our updates.
1: You had CNN, and you were able to watch that and kind of keep us posted on what was going on with everything. That list that Frank was talking about, the world of September 2001, no iPhone, no Facebook, no Instagram, no TikTok, no YouTube, no Gmail, no Uber, no Venmo, no FaceTime, no Alexa, no Netflix. And Google was only a few years old at that time. We tend to forget now that we have, think of the advancements in technology since 2001.
2: Yeah.
1: It's a completely different world. People really didn't have cell phones. There's not a ton of footage from cell phones that day.
2: No, it's true. You see the only few pieces of the second plane hitting was a camera crew that just happened to be in New York, right?
0: Yeah.
2: But yeah, if that happened today, you'd have a thousand different views of it.
1: Everybody their phone looking at this. Well, I was driving in this morning. I told Frank, it's strange to me that I'm in the room with Frank, now you here, and it was 25 years ago. And right now at this point at 8:22, nothing had really happened.
0: We were yucking it up, having a great time.
1: Yeah. We didn't know the world any different, and now we know what happened.
2: Yeah, and all our comedy kind of went away for several months. It was tough to say anything funny. Like today, I feel like I can't say anything funny right now.
1: Well, and our coworker Keith came in and said the exact same thing. It's like, we're supposed to entertain you. That's why
0: we're
1: get
0: an escape.
1: Up. Escape to be funny.
0: 25th anniversary, we can't just ignore it. I mean, but they were saying if somebody's 35 years old, they were 10 when this happened.
2: Yeah.
0: It doesn't have the impact on them. Like the biggest, I guess, thing you compare it to is we were talking about it, Pearl Harbor.
1: And that doesn't really mean much. We can respect what it was in that day. Unless you lived it. Yeah. Well, they are going to have a seventh moment of silence today for the previous 24 anniversaries. The official 9/11 ceremony did include 6 moments of silence. This year, there will be 7. It is recognizing people who died in the years afterward from 9/11 related illnesses and injury. That will begin in just moments at 8:30. The first moment of silence at 8:46, and family members will again read the victims' names. And if you've never been to New York City to see the memorial, I will tell you, it takes your breath away. They did an unbelievable job with this.
2: Yeah, and I went to Shanksville, Pennsylvania, where the plane wins the field, and that one was just very spooky, and just a big tower with massive wind chimes there, and that's all you hear. It's just solemn and quiet and nature all around you, and it's just so reflective. And New York's the same way. It's just they spell it out a lot more.
1: Oh, yeah.
2: The museum and all of that.
1: The museum. Yeah, if you get a chance to, I mean, today probably wouldn't be the day because I can't imagine how many people are going to that memorial today.
0: Yeah.
1: But if you do get the chance, definitely visit that 9/11 memorial in New York.
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1: Leonard Johnson was diagnosed with a rare lung disease in 2019.
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8: Good morning. Here are the stories we are following at this hour. Events across America and the Bay State today commemorating the 25th anniversary of the attack upon America. The names of those killed in the attack on the World Trade Center towers who had Massachusetts ties will be read in Boston beginning at 8 a.m. There will be a moment of silence at 8:46, the time the first plane hit the tower, and a wreath will be laid at the 9/11 memorial at the Boston Public Garden at that time. Many of the city's best-known landmarks will be bathed in blue light for the 25th anniversary. The Fort Hood Herald says a Meta is giving free Ray-Ban MetaSmart glasses to blind veterans across America. More than 130,000 American veterans are legally blind and eligible for the glasses. The glasses can identify objects, read documents, answer phone calls, and help with everyday tasks using voice commands. Boston College will play their annual Red Bandana game against Rutgers today. The game honors BC grad Wells Crowther, who became known as the man in the red bandana. He helped save more than a dozen people before losing his own life when the South Tower fell. Sox are at home at Fenway against the Royals tonight. High in the 70s today with mostly sunny skies. Cool overnight, low near 50. Sunny in 70s on Saturday. Rain coming in after midnight. It'll be a rainy day on Sunday. I'm Hank Stoltz, and you're up to date.
1: Well, much less humid today with sunshine. A few clouds popping in, high of 75. Tonight, clear, your low of 51. Right now, it is 65 in downtown Worcester, 831. 104.5 XLO, it's Sabrina Carpenter.

1045 XLO, one of Princess Diana's famous dresses expected to go on the auction block. We'll let you know which one and how much they think it will sell for. 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
2: Well, Princess Diana's revenge dress will be heading to auction. It is the famous black dress, expected to sell for $300,000 when it's auctioned off in New York on December 9th. Now, if you're wondering why it's her revenge dress, she wore the silk gown to a 1994 Vanity Fair fundraising dinner, and on the same night, King Charles publicly admitted his infidelity on TV. This will be the first time the dress has been offered for sale since June of 1997. Diana had previously sold 79 dresses to benefit cancer and aid charities. So we'll see. They think it's going to go for $300,000.
1: It looked good on her.
2: It looked very good on her. That's true. But then
1: if you buy that, are you rich enough you just wear it?
2: Well, that was our question. Because all this stuff that rich people buy,
1: yeah.
2: Do you put it? I'm thinking you frame it in a big frame and you hang it in your basement or in your living room.
1: Have the neighborhood over and...
2: Yeah, and just come say, I would want to see it. If I was your neighbor and you invited me over, I'd want to see her revenge dress.
1: I see some of these shows, these documentaries and those little, like, storage wars and all this.
2: Oh, stuff. Yeah.
1: Some people have amazing collections of things. This guy had a car collection of every famous car that was in the movie.
2: Yeah, but then people Batmobile, have junk.
1: It was worth over $1.2 million. Then there are people that, yeah, it's just junk.
2: They pay, like, $2,000 for the storage unit, and they open it up, and it's like...
1: junk.
2: Nothing. Tonight, 8 o'clock on ABC, 9/11 Tribute in Light. That is live from Lower Manhattan. A lot of these tributes are going on. And then at 8 p.m. on CBS, 9/11 We Remember. And then that was at 8 o'clock. And then at 9 o'clock, Daughters of 9/11 will be airing.

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0: 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We are live in the Clinton Savings Bank studio, joined this morning by Ryan Majors from American Flatbread. Ryan is the general manager there on Green Street and also the events manager of American Flatbread, Cindy Lee Scott. Welcome.
1: Good morning.
2: Thank you. Good morning.
0: Good morning.
3: Happy to have you guys on board. We've Thank both you. Been there on more than one occasion. We love it. And I'm Absolutely. Sure everybody who finds your little gem over on Green Street will love it, too.
2: Absolutely.
1: Thank you.
0: So, Ryan, tell us a little bit about the concept behind American Flatbread. Like Frank said, we've both had the pizza. We've both bowled. It really is special.
2: Yeah, it's been fantastic. The company started in 1985 in Waitsfield, Vermont. George has been a great custodian of our mission and really giving back to the community and making sure that we're involved in the community as much as humanly possible is what we really stand for in our mission in the company.
0: And you have great pizza to boot.
2: And fantastic pizza. It's absolutely amazing.
0: Your buffalo chicken pizza is to die for. It's my favorite.
2: My favorite.
0: Is it? That's your favorite too?
2: That and the Hawaiian pork pulled pork flying Hawaiian is one of
0: my husband loves that
2: my go-tos.
0: Well, you're the sweet deal of the week that's going on sale at 9 a.m. this morning. You can grab this at 1045xlo.com. This thing's going to sell out, but you can taste these delicious wood-fired flatbread pizzas that we're talking about. Cindy, tell us a little bit about your role at American Flatbread, because you're in charge of events.
1: Yes, so we can cover parties from 15 to 150 people, corporate events, family events, small children's birthday parties. Anything you can envision, I can make happen for you.
0: So can I make my own pizza if I'm a kid?
1: We could curate something special for you.
3: And also the downstairs of bowling. What a great spot to have a party.
1: It's
3: it's
1: so
3: amazing
1: fun.
3: That's down there. It really
2: Absolutely.
3: Is. You guys did a great job renovating it.
1: We have cosmic
3: it
1: lighting.
3: So cool.
1: We're going to do all kinds of fun stuff for the holidays.
0: And you have something really special coming up for Oktoberfest. Tell everyone about that.
2: Yeah, next Saturday, September 19th, we're shutting down Plymouth Street, the street right next to us, off of the patio. Big tent, bands, live music, serving great, drinks and brats and pretzels, and it's going to be
0: Will there be a special flatbread like around the Oktoberfest theme?
2: That's a good question.
0: My husband would love that.
2: It's a very good question. We've got a few things in the works. Haven't put anything on paper yet.
0: Got it.
2: We're getting there.
0: Well, the deal is you can get a 50% off deal. You're going to get a gift certificate, $75 value for $37.50. Frank, that's amazing.
3: Absolutely.
0: You
3: need to take advantage of this. Plus, winter's coming up. People's kids get squirrely. And if you're looking for a spot to take them where it's safe and they're going to have a ball, take them over to American Flatbread and go bowling.
0: And can we mention too, Ryan, these are candle pin lanes. So these
2: Correct.
0: Aren't the big balls.
2: Correct. Yeah. All small ball. Yeah. 10 lanes of candle pin.
3: That's amazing. It looks so cool.
0: It really does. You guys did an awesome, awesome job. So this deal, like we said, it's wood-fired pizzas made with care. Real ingredients, which is so important. A lot of thoughtfully sourced ingredients, which I know is really important to American Flatbread.
2: Yes, absolutely. Farm to table as much as humanly possible.
3: And you have a function room upstairs that we've been in. We went upstairs. We had a party up there. It was great. What a great spot to hold an office party or something like that.
0: Well, it is American Flatbread. The deal goes on sale in just minutes. Grab it while you can. A $75 gift card for $37.50. Cindy and Ryan, thank you so much for stopping by.
2: Absolutely.
1: Thank you.
2: Thank you.
0: Thanks.
3: It's Frank. Let me talk to you about that roof of yours. We all know what's coming, that horrible New England weather. And if your roof is in bad shape, it's not going to be a fun winter for you. How do you even know what's going on with your roof? I don't know. I don't go up on mine anymore. I made sure it'll never happen again, so much so I gave away the ladder. 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

0: 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Happy Friday to you. 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
1: 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Roadside attractions are what we're into. And Jag, this is kind of a love of yours.
2: Hold on.
1: How
0: about this?
3: How about we turn on the mic? Oh, sorry.
0: It's amazing how much better they work.
3: I know.
0: When you turn them on.
1: Turn it on.
0: Work well.
3: Yes, it's a love of mine, a passion of mine for many, many years. I think we're up to about 1,300 photos at this point.
1: Jag goes around the country and finds
0: falls into that category.
1: Roadside attractions. So the big blue bug in Providence, Rhode Island.
0: The Cadillacs that are buried on Route 66.
1: That's a nice attraction. Largest chair, which you say there's a lot of contenders for largest chair.
3: Oh, there's a big battle.
1: There's a big battle going on. So you would think Gardner, that comes to mind, but that's not necessarily the largest chair.
3: It's not, but they've broken them into categories now. It's like a ladder back chair and
1: office chair.
3: Rocking chair made of aluminum, everyone's got a biggest whatever.
1: Tell Frank about the town. Is it Casey, Illinois?
3: Yes, Casey, Illinois.
0: What Nutty. Goes on in Casey, Illinois?
3: So it was just this little tiny town right off the highway, right on the interstate, and there was no reason to stop ever. And the Commerce Department there said, let's make a big thing and we'll make it an attraction. So they did. They made one thing and it kind of took
1: off.
3: What
1: was that thing?
3: I don't remember what it was. I don't remember what the first one was. Anyway.
0: A giant sign that said, thanks for stopping.
3: There you go. and then it went so well, they're like, well, let's make more. And all the businesses in town started making their own. And I believe now they have like 15 world record breakers in the town. There's something like 30 big stuff in that town.
0: So this is the epicenter of big stuff.
1: Give us an example. What is one of the things you can see if you're there? The biggest?
3: They have the biggest chair. The biggest rocking chair is just incredibly impressive. This thing has got to be 50 feet tall. It's really, and it looks like the real deal.
1: Yeah.
3: It's really well done.
1: Well, what's cool about what we do is we go and we interview people about their big stuff and the history behind it. And Route 66 actually celebrating the 100th anniversary this year in November. So we have gone and interviewed a lot of people from each state along Route 66. There are 8 states that Route 66 goes through. And so we've talked to a person from each state about the largest attractions. If you are going to go on one of these road trips to see the mother road.
3: Plus we get a little more information about the trip itself, but it's going to be a great little series that we're going to do, and I think it's going to be fun.
1: Yes.
0: Route 66 is like you're going back in time.
1: It is. Well, it's really cool.
3: And that is really the epicenter of big stuff. I mean, it all started there with one place having to outdo the other. You have to come to my restaurant, so I'm going to build some giant beaver on the front lawn or whatever.
1: Yeah.
3: And that's where it all started.
0: Did that really happen? Is somebody got a beaver on their front lawn?
3: I go with that story.
1: Yeah, it could have happened.
0: It could have happened.
1: Well, it really has been a lot of fun. If you want to follow us on social media, you can follow us on YouTube. We're on YouTube. We're on Instagram. We're on Facebook as well. And just look for Big Stuff Podcast. And like I said, Frank's the voice. And
0: Did you get my invoice for that?
1: No, I actually got lost in the mail.
0: Son of a gun.
1: Didn't see it yet. Sorry.

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0: 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It's 9:19. I have to confess, I forgot what we're doing.
1: We are doing Ed Sheeran tickets.
0: Oh, that's right.
1: Yeah, Ed coming to Gillette Stadium for two shows, September 25th and September 26th. We have a pair of tickets for the first show on the 25th. That's a Friday night, and we're going to make it real easy for you. 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
1: I'm sorry I'm so emotional this morning. It's a very difficult morning for me. Last night was the last night of golf league, and it kind of hit me hard this morning.
0: I was going to say, how are you feeling about all of
1: Wonderful.
0: This?
1: Let's see. Pretty soon, I'll be just...
0: Sitting. Well, you did tell me there is an upcoming golf tournament in October.
1: Heritage has quite a few tournaments left, so I will find a way to golf. But it was a Thursday night that, you know, I look forward to. Friday mornings may not have been great, but Thursday nights were fun.
0: Well, you know what? It's hard for a lot of people because Labor Day signifies the kind of end of summer and we're winding down. And I think everyone in New England knows what's coming our way.
1: I don't. What are you talking?
0: Yeah, you do. You do. You've lived here long enough that you really do.
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3: A better life with Dr. Sanjay Gupta.
4: Vaping is often thought of as the safer choice over traditional cigarettes. But safer doesn't mean safe. New study out of Australia suggests nicotine e-cigarettes may raise the risk of certain cancers. That vapor isn't just harmless water. It contains chemicals that could damage your cells, even your DNA. I know a lot of people look to vaping to quit cigarettes, but here's the catch. E-cigarettes aren't actually approved to help you quit, and a lot of people end up trading one nicotine habit for another. Now, if you want to kick the habit, reach for things that are proven to work. Nicotine patches, gum, lozenges. 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Nicotine is one of the most addictive drugs out there, no matter what form it might come in. I'm Dr. Sanjay Gupta, helping you live a better life.
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0: 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We are Jen and Frank. It's 9:44.
1: Well, thanks for hanging out with us this morning. We are remembering 9/11, 25th anniversary today. And Frank and I were in this very room 25 years ago covering that.
0: Yeah, we stayed on until like 2 or 3 in the afternoon.
1: We did. We did. So, yeah, very fateful day in our nation. And if you weren't born at the time, and maybe your kids don't know anything about it, definitely a topic to bring up just to let them know on the 25th, just in case they're wondering what it's all about.
0: Well, enjoy your weekend.
1: Thank you very much. You as well.
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1: Yeah, we're back Monday, and we've got something big coming as far as the next national contest. Plus, next week, The Calling, going to be at Off the Rails. And that is a lunchtime show, so we'll get people qualified for that as well. 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

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It's New England's best variety. It's Keith Stevens on this 25th anniversary of 9/11. Y'all, I was looking outside as I came into the building a little while ago and noticed it's a nice day, but there's high clouds today. And I so vividly remember how blue that sky was today in 2001. 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

Well, you've heard of ghosting. How about zombieing? No, we're not talking about a Halloween movie. We're talking about a new term with people. I'll explain in less than 10. It's XLO. It's Keith.

0: 1045 XLO, it's New England's best variety. It's Keith Stevens getting ready for the weekend. So, you know the term you've heard forever about somebody ghosted you, especially if you're in the dating world. Hey, it went well. And then you're texting them and all of a sudden you're noticing that they are not responding. And then poof, they disappear. So there's another term I just heard today called zombieing. It has nothing to do with the fact we're getting into the Halloween season. This is where, like, you're interacting with somebody and then they ghost you, and then days, weeks later, they suddenly reappear without any explanation of what happened to them. It's called zombieing.
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Here is the latest national keyword is fire. 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

95XLO. It's New England's best variety. It's Keith, and thanks again to Cindy and Ryan coming in from American Flatbread right here in Worcester. They are our latest sweet deal. They went on sale this morning at 9.

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104.5 XLO. She was hanging out with her buddy Elton John. Elton did a couple of shows in Rio. Now, he was supposed to be retired from touring, but he missed Rio because of some health issues back, I think it was actually around the COVID time, but he's back. Lola was hanging out. They're best.

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0: 104.5 XLO. It's New England's best variety. It's Keith Stevens getting ready for lunchtime. I assume Taylor will be at the game between Denver and Kansas City coming up on Monday night, where I guess Patrick Mahomes is making some kind of miracle recovery from an ACL injury from the end of last season. How's this guy back? It's only September. But anyway, I was talking about something that gives me anxiety, and we go through this all the time now because of all this multi-factor authentication stuff. You know when, like, you're trying to log into your, maybe it's your bank account or a specific website you got to get into, and they're going to send you a code to your phone, and it's got a time limit to it? You know, it gives you like 10 minutes, and you're fumbling around, like, and you realize you're on minute 9, and you speed to get that code in so you don't have to go through this again. Such is life in 2026.
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1045 XLO, New England's best variety, getting ready for lunch. And speaking of food, latest sweet deal went on sale this morning at 9 o'clock. In fact, they were here. American Flatbread right here in Worcester. 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

0: Olivia Dean, 104.5 XLO, New England's Best Variety. Harry Styles announced a bunch of new tour dates yesterday for the 2027 edition of Together Together. And sadly, nothing up here in New England. I think the closest location, probably Toronto, which is, you know, that's not exactly close. So it opens in Phoenix and then Dallas. There's a couple of shows, so I registered for both. But I'm probably going to emphasize Dallas because that is where my girlfriend's daughter and her husband live. I'm like, okay, then a little family trip out there, maybe see her show. Now, of course, that means next week going into the virtual waiting room. And again, we're back to the codes that I was talking about earlier. If I can't get to Dallas, maybe Phoenix in April.
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1045 XLO, New England's best variety. It's Keith Stevens reflecting a lot today, especially this morning with Jen and Frank, about the 25th anniversary of 9/11. You know, if you told me that 9/11 was 10 years ago, I would believe you. But sometimes it takes a long time to wrap your head around the fact that it's been 25 years.

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1045 XLO. It's New England's Best Variety. It's Keith. We have the folks in today, Cindy and Ryan from American Flatbread. They are our latest sweet deal of the week. American Flatbread pizza, by the way, and they brought samples in. And I'll tell you now, the way this is selling, it's going to be gone possibly by the end of the time I get off the air here at the radio station at 3 o'clock. Literally, bye, bye, bye.

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0: Hello, it's New England's Best Variety. It's Keith. All right, today, last day to qualify to go see Teddy Swims, The Ugly Door in Orlando. So here's the second to last national keyword for this contest. It is need. I need to win. Or you need to win. I can't win because I work here. NEED 95819. And that one is good until 3 o'clock today with Rick Bracket time coming up after 3 this afternoon. Need NEED 95819. Great looking day today. Sunshine, nice and dry. Very fall-like on this 25th anniversary of 9/11 temps today in the upper 70s.
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So I don't want to say that summer went by quickly. 104.5 XLO. It's Keith Stevens. The reason I say that, Jen and Frank on Monday have tickets for you guys to go to the TSO for the holiday.

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Rick Bracken after 3 o'clock today. I believe Rick should be good to go. He was carbo loading with all the flatbread pizza from American Flatbread. I don't think there are any survivors in our lobby, but I'll check after this song. Anyway, Rick's here. OAR tickets, later back pavilion for next.

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case you missed it, Teddy Swims Orlando, the Ugly Tour. Last day to qualify for this really cool flyaway. It is need. This keyword is good until 3 o'clock this afternoon. 95819 need. 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

0: Tame Impala and Jenny and Dracula 104.5 XLO. It's New England's best variety. It's Keith Stevens. So, yes, I was lamenting about my nutrition plan. I mean, summer, you know, you kind of go off the rails a little bit. But I'm like, I got to get better. I got to watch the carbs. Now, this is one of those, when I say problems, I put that in quotes. Okay, so today we have the folks from American Flatbread, which is so good. So good. By the way, as I mentioned like an hour or so ago, you better get over to our website because our brand new sweet deal is going to sell out. I bet you today, 1045XLO.com. 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So as far as me cutting out the carbs, may have to wait a while on that one.
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It's New England's best variety. It's Keith Stevens. Rick Brackett is coming up next after 3. And Rick will have your very last chance to grab those tickets to go see OAR next Tuesday. 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

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We're playing New England's Best Variety, and I'm Rick Brackett. I hope your day is going well as we remember the lives lost some 25 years ago today from the September 11th attacks on America. 25 years.

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Well, there is a report out that Taylor Swift was allegedly frustrated by Travis Kelce's training camp schedule, but she refused to complain to him about it. 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Elizabeth.

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They say the

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6: I don't need to hear anything from anybody. There's too much riding on my mind being locked in. Play offense, not defense. If you play hard and you play the game right, nobody really gets on you. 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Just play the game one way. You hit a ball in the gap, run. Boom, coming in hot.
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0: like it. 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

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All right, Teddy Swims, the Ugly Tour. 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

1045X, hello, I'm Rick Brackett. Thanks for listening. Stella Lefty telling Billboard magazine that she only had a chorus when her snippet of Boston originally went viral. And she's like, uh-oh, I need to finish this song, which she did. 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On a train.

0: weekend upon us, and after a nice day today, we'll have clear skies tonight, low 54, mostly sunny and 78 tomorrow. That is the pick of the weekend because clouds increase tomorrow night, and we're going to have a lot of rain around on Sunday.
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